0: right, it's time for a Rewind Artist Spotlight. And this time, it's a guy who is the drummer and the lead singer of the Eagles and a solo artist on his own. He got a lot of exposure to music as a kid. His name, Don Henley.
1: There was always music around. My father loved to listen to the radio, and my grandfather too. And so I was exposed to it at an early age. The region I'm from is sort of a crossroads between cultures. I grew up in the northeastern corner of Texas, and so I was exposed to music from the Ozarks. I was exposed to the music of New Orleans. I was exposed to Western swing. I was exposed to rich blues from East Texas. T-Bone Walker and Scott Joplin were both born in my hometown on farms, so it's in the ground.

0: 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I'm Gary Bryan. Coming up next, the top five biggest hits for September 1999.
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19: Here's your Super Hits 106 Tri-State Forecast. Lows dip down to about 54 tonight under mainly clear skies. Slight chance of rain showers tomorrow. Daytime highs approaching 70. Sunshine mixed with clouds at times. Lows dip down to about 48 tomorrow night, mainly clear skies. Rain showers likely Monday with highs in the low 70s. Storms likely and highs in the mid 70s on Tuesday. Right now, 72. I'm staff meteorologist Paul Trombley.
0: And now, back to great music and great stars. It's Rewind with Gary Bryan on Dubuque's Super Hits 106. All right, in just a few minutes, we're going to count down the five biggest hits for the month of September 1999. But first, let's rewind with Bobby Brown.

All right, time for another Rewind Custom Top 5 Countdown, and this time we reach back to the month of September in the year 1999. In fifth place, Randy Bachman's kid, Tal Bachman, with She's So High. Let's Rewind.

It's a custom top five countdown from September 1999. And as America prepared for Y2K, this was your biggest hit. Smooth. Let's rewind with Sen.

0: Santana rewinds, and that is our custom top five countdown. I'm Gary Bryan, along with engineer Brandon Castillo.
1: Standing by.
0: With a rewind pop culture quiz, my friend. 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Which wrestler has moved the most merchandise all time? Steve Austin, John Cena, or The Rock?
1: You mean Roddy Piper's not on that list?
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14: Here's your Super Hits 106 Tri-State Forecast. Lows dip down to about 54 tonight under mainly clear skies. Slight chance of rain showers tomorrow. Daytime highs approaching 70. Sunshine mixed with clouds at times. Lows dip down to about 48 tomorrow night. Mainly clear skies. Rain showers likely Monday with highs in the low 70s. Storms likely and highs in the mid 70s on Tuesday. Right now, it's 68 degrees. I'm Staff Meteorologist Paul Trombley.
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and rewinds, and that brings us back to the pop culture quiz. The three top wrestlers who have sold the most merchandise in history are number three, The Rock, number two, Stone Cold Steve Austin, and the biggest of all time, John Cena. Let's rewind.

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You can make a request, make a dedication, and you could wind up going coast to coast on Rewind. In just a few minutes, Debbie Harry in the Artist Spotlight. But first, let's rewind with Guns N' Roses.

0: 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Here's Debbie Harry.
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0: 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I'm Gary Bryan. Coming up next, we're going to count down the top five MTV videos of the 80s.
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17: Here's your Super Hits 106 Tri-State forecast. Mainly clear tonight with a low of 54. Slight chance of rain showers tomorrow, high of 70. Lows dip down to about 48 tomorrow night, mainly clear. Low 70s Monday with rain showers likely. Warmer Tuesday with highs in the upper 70s and thunderstorms possible. Right now, 65. I'm staff meteorologist Derek Height.
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0: All right, in just a few minutes, we're going to count down the top five MTV videos of the 80s. But first, let's rewind with Third Eye Blind.

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On November 24th, 1989, MTV released a list of the top videos of the 80s. In fifth place, Wanted, Dead or Alive. Let's rewind with Bon Jovi.

our countdown of the five biggest videos on MTV in the 80s, as released by MTV, is now up to number 3. It's Money for Nothing by Sting and Dire Straits.

We're counting them down, the five biggest MTV videos of the 80s. And in second place, a great video, Sledgehammer by Peter Gabriel.

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0: Michael Jackson Rewinds, and that is our custom top five countdown. I'm Gary Bryant. Engineer Brandon Castillo is here.
1: Right here.
0: So, let's try this rewind pop culture quiz on you. When Kennedy William Berry, who is Berry Gordy's son, wrote the song Somebody's Watching Me, he offered it to other artists before they did it with Michael Jackson. Who was the first artist that they offered it to?
1: That was Neil Diamond.
0: No, he was not a believer.
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9: Here's your Super Hits 106 Tri-State forecast. 54 tonight under partly cloudy skies. Slight chance of rain showers tomorrow. Highs around 70, mainly cloudy skies. Tomorrow night, lows around 48. Low 70s Monday with rain showers likely. Turning warmer Tuesday with highs in the upper 70s and thunderstorms possible. Currently, it's 65 degrees. I'm Staff Meteorologist Derek Height.
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5: All right, here's your Rewind pop culture quiz. When Kennedy William Barry wrote Somebody's Watching Me, they offered it to other artists before he did it with Michael Jackson. Who was the first artist he offered it to? You'll find out after we rewind with Rockwell.

Rockwell Rewinds, that brings us back to the pop culture quiz. The very first artist who was offered that song, Somebody's Watching Me, was Lenny Kravitz. Believe it or not, he used to hang out with those guys, went to high school with them. Let's rewind.

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You find a big rewind playlist button on there, show you everything we're doing this week. And also, if you'd like to call 844-REWIND-8, you can make a request and or a dedication. You could wind up going coast to coast on the Telephone Top 5. In just a few minutes, we're going to count down the five biggest hits for September 1987. But first, let's rewind with Lifehouse.

0: right, it's time for another Rewind Artist Spotlight, and this time it's the little guy in AC/DC who wears the schoolboy outfit and plays the guitar. His name is Angus Young. And when they first started out, their manager said, "Why don't you just pretend you're 9 years old? You know, it'll get everybody talking." And that's what he did. Here's Angus.
1: They told me I'd get rich quick, you know. 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I said, "I'm not nine." He said, "Yeah, but we'll say that you're only 9 years old, and you know, and you're a prodigy. You'll only have to do a couple of shows, and we'll make such a big mystery of it." You know? And here I am, still doing it.

0: 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I'm Gary Bryan. Coming up straight ahead, the top five hits for September 1987.
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13: Here's your Super Hits 106 Tri-State forecast. 54 tonight under partly cloudy skies. Slight chance of rain showers tomorrow. Highs around 70, mainly cloudy skies. Tomorrow night, lows around 48. Low 70s Monday, with rain showers likely. Turning warmer Tuesday, with highs in the upper 70s and thunderstorms possible. Currently, it's 64 degrees. I'm staff meteorologist Derek Height.
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0: All right, in just a few minutes, we count down the five biggest hits for September 1987. But first, let's rewind with Green Day.

time for another Rewind Custom Top 5 Countdown, and this time it's the five biggest hits for September 1987. In fifth place, a song that he first released in 1982 and didn't do much, and then he came back with a live version and went to number one in 1987. It's Money Money by Billy Idol.

Our countdown of the five biggest hits for September 1987, now up to second place. A group that was at one time called the biggest girl group in the world. I heard a rumor by Bananarama.

0: Whitesnake Rewinds, and that is our top five countdown. I'm Gary Bryan, along with engineer Brandon Castillo.
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1: Jenny's Got a Gun.
0: That would be Barbara's Got a Gun.
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3: Here's your Super Hits 106 Tri-State forecast. 54 tonight under partly cloudy skies. Slight chance of rain showers tomorrow. Highs around 70, mainly cloudy skies. Tomorrow night, lows around 48. Low 70s Monday with rain showers likely. Turning warmer Tuesday with highs in the upper 70s and thunderstorms possible. Currently, it's 64 degrees. I'm staff meteorologist Derek Height.
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6: All right, here's your Rewind pop culture quiz. Which number one hit by Aerosmith was inspired by pillow talk between Barbara Streisand and her husband, actor James Brolin? The answer, after we rewind with No Doubt.
7: You and-

No Doubt rewinds, and that brings us back to the pop culture quiz. Barbara Streisand and James Brolin were at a party, and they started talking about their pillow talk. And James Brolin says, "I never want to fall asleep because I don't want to miss a thing." One of the other people at that party was songwriter Diane Warren, and that inspired her to write a song called "I Don't Want to Miss a Thing." Let's rewind with Aerosmith.

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KIYX, Sageville, Dubuque, a Queen Bee radio station. 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You can send us an email from that website. You can also check out the Rewind playlist button and the merch page where you can get your Rewind merchandise. In just a few minutes, we're going to put George Michael in the artist spotlight. But first, let's rewind with Linkin Park. It's

0: All right, it's time for a Rewind Artist Spotlight, and this time it's a vintage clip from 1988 where this superstar says, "I'm attractive because I'm rich." Here's George Michael.
1: I'm not going to sit and think, well, they wouldn't fancy me if I wasn't a pop star, if I wasn't a singer, if I wasn't rich, because I am all those things, you know, and that's part of what attracts people to me now.

0: 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I'm Gary Bryan. Coming up next, the top five hits for September 1994.
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21: Here's your Super Hits 106 Tri-State forecast. 54 tonight under partly cloudy skies. Slight chance of rain showers tomorrow. Highs around 70, mainly cloudy skies. Tomorrow night, lows around 48. Low 70s Monday, with rain showers likely. Turning warmer Tuesday, with highs in the upper 70s and thunderstorms possible. Currently 59. I'm Staff Meteorologist Derek Height.
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1: With Gary Bryan.
0: All right, in just a few minutes, we're going to count down the five biggest hits for the month of September 1994. But first, let's rewind with Joan Jett and the Blackhearts.

0: right, it's time for another Rewind Custom Top 5 Countdown. And this time we reach back to the month of September 1994. And in fifth place, the very first hit for Sheryl Crow.
1: Yeah.

Up to number four on this list of big hits for September 1994, originally done by a group called Lakeside, this version of Fantastic Voyage hits the top five for Coolio.

0: countdown of the five biggest hits for September 1994 is now up to number one, and it's A Girl with Glasses. Engineer Brandon Castillo loves this.
1: I do.
0: The song is called Stay, and it's Lisa Loeb. Let's rewind.

0: Lisa Loeb and Nine Stories Rewind with Stay, and that is our custom top five countdown. All right, engineer Brandon Castillo.
1: Yes.
0: Rewind pop culture quiz coming up. In which TV show did a guy named Patrick J. Adams play Meghan Markle's boyfriend?
1: Oh, that would be Gilligan's Island.
0: Very close.
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3: Here's your Super Hits 106 Tri-State forecast. 54 tonight under partly cloudy skies. Slight chance of rain showers tomorrow. Highs around 70, mainly cloudy skies. Tomorrow night, lows around 48. Low 70s Monday with rain showers likely. Turning warmer Tuesday with highs in the upper 70s and thunderstorms possible. Currently, it's 61 degrees. I'm Staff Meteorologist Derek Height.
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4: 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In which TV show did an actor named Patrick J. Adams star as Meghan Markle's boyfriend? 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

Soft Cell rewinds, and it brings us back to the pop culture quiz. Patrick J. Adams, the actor, played Meghan Markle's boyfriend in a show called Suits. And there's like 500 episodes available to stream. 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Let's rewind.

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0: All right, it's time for another Rewind Artist Spotlight. And this time, it's a superstar who talks about going from being a broke waitress to a rich rock star overnight. Her name is Stevie Nicks.
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1: 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It was really something. I mean, it was really the dream come true overnight.

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20: Here's your Super Hits 106 Tri-State forecast. Lows dip down to about 54 overnight under partly cloudy skies. Cloudy skies with a few peaks of sun. Sunday, slight chance of rain showers. High temperatures reach up to 70. Lows level off around 48 Sunday night, mainly clear. Rain showers likely Monday, storms likely on Tuesday. Currently 61. I'm staff meteorologist Derek Height.
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0: right, it's time for this week's five coolest requests. We call it the Telephone Top 5 at 844-REWIND-8. We're going to hear from Alabama, Northern California, Phoenix, Arizona, Maryland, and this call from the home of WOMC, Detroit.
1: Just a song that I have not heard in years, and that's Run DMC's version of Walk This Way with Aerosmith. 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

0: 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And a call from the home of Big 94.5, Phoenix.
1: This is Terry in Phoenix, Arizona. I was wondering if you could play Dusty Springfield singing with Pet Shop Boys. What Did I Do to Deserve This? That's what I wonder all the time. Living here in Phoenix, Arizona, where it's 115 all the time.

0: Coast to coast, it's all requests. It's the Telephone Top 5. In second place, this call from Northern California.
1: Hello, this is Jason Reiner from San Bernardino, California. This is a dedicated song to my wife, Myra Reiner. It's going to be Kiss Me by Sixpence None the Richer.

0: Our countdown to the five coolest requests of the week at 844-REWIND-8. Now up to number one. And a call from Alabama.
1: Hey, Gary, this is Caitlin Prince from Horton, Alabama. And I'm calling to request When Doves Cry by Prince.

0: Prince Rewinds, and that is this week's Telephone Top 5. I'm Gary Bryan, along with engineer Brandon Castillo.
1: Let's do it!
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2: It's 106 Tri-State Forecast. Mainly clear skies overnight with a low of 54. High of 70, Sunday, slight chance for showers. Lows around 48, Sunday night, mainly clear. Low 70s Monday, with rain showers likely. Turning warmer Tuesday, with highs in the upper 70s and thunderstorms. Right now, it's 58 degrees. I'm Staff Meteorologist Derek Height.
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3: All right, here's your Rewind pop culture quiz. Which group is known as the pioneers of Irish rap? The answer after we rewind with Madonna.

Madonna rewinds, and it brings us back to the Rewind Pop Culture Quiz. The group known as the pioneers of Irish rap, believe it or not, House of Pain. Let's rewind.

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A big shout out and a thank you to our great radio stations from coast to coast. 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You'll see everything we did on the show this week. 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I'm Gary Bryan. We'll see you next week. And in the meantime, be kind and rewind.

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3: Here's your Super Hits 106 Tri-State forecast. Mainly clear skies overnight with a low of 54. High of 70, Sunday, slight chance for showers. Lows around 48, Sunday night, mainly clear. Low 70s Monday with rain showers likely. Turning warmer Tuesday with highs in the upper 70s and thunderstorms. Right now, it's 58 degrees. I'm Staff Meteorologist Derek Height.

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1: Here's your Super Hits 106 Tri-State forecast. Mainly clear skies overnight with a low of 54. High of 70, Sunday, slight chance for showers. Lows around 48, Sunday night, mainly clear. Low 70s Monday with rain showers likely. Turning warmer Tuesday with highs in the upper 70s and thunderstorms. Currently, it's 59 degrees. I'm Staff Meteorologist Derek Hite.

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4: Here's your Super Hits 106 Tri-State Forecast. Mainly clear skies overnight with a low of 54. High of 70, Sunday, slight chance for showers. Lows around 48, Sunday night, mainly clear. Low 70s, Monday, with rain showers likely. Turning warmer Tuesday, with highs in the upper 70s and thunderstorms. Currently, it's 59 degrees. I'm Staff Meteorologist Derek Hite.

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1: Here's your Super Hits 106 Tri-State forecast. Mainly clear skies overnight with a low of 54. High of 70, Sunday, slight chance for showers. Lows around 48, Sunday night, mainly clear. Low 70s Monday with rain showers likely. Turning warmer Tuesday with highs in the upper 70s and thunderstorms. Right now, it's 58 degrees. I'm Staff Meteorologist Derek Hite.

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3: Here's your Super Hits 106 Tri-State forecast. Mainly clear skies overnight with lows around 54. Slight chance for showers Sunday, high of 67, a mix of clouds and sun. Mainly clear skies Sunday night, 47. High temperatures reach up to 68 Monday with a slight chance of rain showers. Storms likely, 77 on Tuesday. Right now, it's 56 degrees. I'm staff meteorologist Derek Hite.

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1: Here's your Super Hits 106 Tri-State forecast. Mainly clear skies overnight with lows around 54. Slight chance for showers Sunday, high of 67, a mix of clouds and sun. Mainly clear skies Sunday night, 47. High temperatures reach up to 68 Monday with a slight chance of rain showers. Storms likely 77 on Tuesday. Right now, it's 56 degrees. I'm staff meteorologist Derek Height.

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4: Here's your Super Hits 106 Tri-State forecast. Mainly clear skies overnight with lows around 54. Slight chance for showers Sunday, high of 67, a mix of clouds and sun. Mainly clear skies Sunday night, 47. High temperatures reach up to 68 Monday with a slight chance of rain showers. Storms likely, 77 on Tuesday. Right now, it's 57 degrees. I'm staff meteorologist Derek Hite.

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1: Here's your Super Hits 106 Tri-State forecast. Partly cloudy overnight with a low of 54. A mix of clouds and sun again. Sunday, slight chance of rain showers. Highs level off around 67, lows around 47. Sunday night, mainly clear. Upper 60s, Monday, with a slight chance for showers. Turning warmer Tuesday with highs in the mid-70s, showers continue. Right now, 57. I'm staff meteorologist Jennifer Wojcicki.

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2: Here's your Super Hits 106 Tri-State forecast. Partly cloudy overnight with a low of 54. A mix of clouds and sun again Sunday. Slight chance of rain showers. Highs level off around 67. Lows around 47. Sunday night mainly clear. Upper 60s Monday with a slight chance for showers. Turning warmer Tuesday with highs in the mid 70s. Showers continue. Currently 56. I'm staff meteorologist Jennifer Vujcicki.

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2: Here's your Super Hits 106 Tri-State forecast. Partly cloudy overnight with a low of 54. A mix of clouds and sun again. Sunday, slight chance of rain showers. Highs level off around 67. Lows around 47. Sunday night, mainly clear. Upper 60s, Monday, with a slight chance for showers. Turning warmer Tuesday with highs in the mid-70s. Showers continue. Currently 56. I'm Staff Meteorologist Jennifer Wojcicki.

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7: Here's your Super Hits 106 Tri-State Forecast. Slight chance of rain showers today, otherwise sunshine mixed with clouds at times. Highs level off around 67. Mainly clear skies tonight, lows level off around 47. Sunshine mixed with clouds at times tomorrow, slight chance of rain showers. Highs level off around 68. Currently 54. I'm staff meteorologist Jennifer Vujcicki.

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2: Here's your Super Hits 106 Tri-State forecast. Slight chance of rain showers today. Otherwise, sunshine mixed with clouds at times. High temperatures reach up to 67. Lows level off around 47. Tonight, mainly clear skies. Sunshine mixed with clouds at times. Tomorrow, chance for showers. Highs level off around 68. Currently, 54. I'm Staff Meteorologist Jennifer Wojcicki.

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10: Here's your Super Hits 106 Tri-State forecast. Slight chance of rain showers today, otherwise sunshine mixed with clouds at times. High temperatures reach up to 67. Lows level off around 47. Tonight, mainly clear skies. Sunshine mixed with clouds at times. Tomorrow, chance for showers. Highs level off around 68. Right now, it's 53 degrees. I'm staff meteorologist Jennifer Vujicic.

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5: Here's your Super Hits 106 Tri-State forecast. Daytime highs approaching 67 today under mainly cloudy skies with a chance of rain showers. Lows around 47 tonight. A mix of clouds and sun tomorrow. Chance of rain showers 68. Chance of rain showers Tuesday with highs in the mid 70s. Thunderstorms likely and highs in the upper 60s on Wednesday. Currently, it's 53 degrees. I'm staff meteorologist Jennifer Wojcicki.
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7: The more we try to make our case, the more we criticize, the more we defend, we get it caught in these cycles that just leave us further and further apart, further disconnected.
6: What a therapist's perspective can teach us about division. Then,
8: our ecosystems, our systems that we live in, are dependent on fire. Almost all of them have lived with fire and depend on fire.
9: Could the key to preventing wildfires actually be setting more fires? I'm Marty Peterson.
6: And I'm Gary Price. 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
6: When an argument goes bad, the original issue that started the conflict can get lost pretty fast. One person makes a point while the other gets defensive. Then comes the criticism, the pushback, and the need to prove who's right. Before long, you're not really sure where it's going, but you just want to come out on top. Psychotherapist Scott Gibbs has watched this back and forth play out many times while working with couples in therapy. But for nearly two decades, he's also been thinking about what happens when this same basic dynamic plays out on a much bigger scale between communities, political groups, even countries. It's now been 25 years since the September 11th terrorist attacks. On that day, nearly 3,000 people lost their lives. For Gibbs and many of us, remembering 9/11 transports us back to where we were and what we were doing that day.
7: I remember I was driving down in San Francisco, driving down the street, and I heard it on the radio, and it just kind of was shocking, for lack of a better term. Went into work. It was on the television. Watched, I believe, the second plane fly into the tower. And like everybody else, just really overwhelmed by it all. A person that I worked with had a close friend who was on the plane. We all, several of us, all went to college together. So I didn't know the person was on the plane, but I knew people who knew him. And, you know, the one of my colleagues ultimately ended up quitting his job and going into the military because of that. And, you know, it's just sort of one of those things that really has a profound impact on you.
6: At the time, Gibbs was in graduate school and remembers trying to make sense of how something like this could happen and what could push people toward this level of hate and violence.
7: If I'm being really totally, you know, open, there's a big part of me that feels a calling to try to heal division. That's why I became a marriage therapist. It's why I, you know, often feel myself mediating things. And so there was an element of that in this event, which was sort of a calling to me of like, okay, you need to try to do your part here.
6: That focus continued into his graduate work, and he wrote a paper examining why 9/11 happened and the extremist Islamic forces behind it. But Gibbs says even then, the explanation didn't feel complete.
7: I was never particularly comfortable with the article because it was one side. And I'm a believer that you can analyze things, but it's important to try to be understand that it's often a dynamic in conflict, and both sides need to be understood in order to understand the dynamic and the polarization that can occur and the, you know, then ultimately the inhumanity that can occur.
6: This question has become the basis of his new book titled Toward the Turning, Rethinking the Meaning of 9/11, The Clash of Civilizations and a Postmodern World. The book takes on some big topics about culture, identity, and global conflict, but one of the more universal questions it poses is, why do we react the way we do when we feel threatened? 9/11 created that feeling of fear and hate on a massive scale, and rightfully so, but it's also led down a path with no clear end.
7: It's shocking to us as Americans, shocking to us personally, if we know people impacted by this, and it just sort of hit us as a society. And I think ultimately then, as the dust settled, so to speak, that kind of piercing into vulnerability and the reaction to it caused some of the decisions, behaviors, policies that occurred in the years following, right, in the so-called war on terror, and even up until today. I mean, we still live in this sort of blast wave of it.
6: Gibbs says fear can make people pull closer to what feels familiar, like certain beliefs, family, or community. But it can also make anything outside of that circle seem more threatening. As a marriage therapist, he sees this same pattern play out between couples in conflict over and over. He says a version of this also shows up in politics.
7: We need to do a better job of listening and less talking. If you sort of look at the debates we seem to have, I mean, at the risk of generalizing, you know, nothing really changes. In fact, it probably works against us. People become more and more polarized. What happens when we listen, when someone feels heard, is that their nervous system settles, right? They open up, they relax, they're more likely to hear, and this sort of divisive cycle potentially decreases some.
6: In a 2024 study published in the Journal of Politics, Democrats and Republicans were brought together in online conversations about the 2020 election. Afterward, both sides reported less animosity toward the other party. The point isn't that talking suddenly gets people to agree, but it can make the person on the other side feel a little less distant and a little more human. Gibbs sees a similar pattern in his work with couples when each partner becomes fixated on their argument.
7: It does remind me a lot of polarization in the room with couples, which is the more we try to make our case, the more we criticize, the more we defend, we get it caught in these cycles that just leave us further and further apart, further disconnected. And it's hard to reconcile because eventually it becomes contempt and withdrawal.
6: The pattern's familiar. People dig in, make assumptions, and start to see those they disagree with as the other side or the enemy. This doesn't mean every disagreement has a middle ground or that listening requires changing what you believe. He says it's more about recognizing when we're adding to the same division and hate that we're frustrated by.
7: I think it starts with each of us and really asking yourself, how do I participate in this? When am I critical? When am I blaming? When am I not accepting of someone I disagree with? At least considering what they're saying. How am I playing into the division that occurs? And how do I want to participate? Do I want to participate differently toward trying to heal some of the division?
6: 25 years after 9/11, Gibbs isn't suggesting that conflict itself is the problem, disagreement's part of life, but he believes that we have more control over what happens next than we realize. We've watched the cycle repeat throughout history, and breaking the pattern starts with recognizing when we're caught in it. To learn more about Scott Gibbs and his new book, Toward the Turning, Rethinking the Meaning of 9/11, The Clash of Civilizations, and a Postmodern World, head to viewpointsradio.org. 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The story was written by our executive producer, Amira Zaveri. Sound designed by Jay Silvers. I'm Gary Price.
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9: Over the past few months, it seems like there's always a wildfire in the news. From the western U.S. and Canada to several countries in Europe, these devastating fires are becoming harder to ignore. But are wildfires actually happening more often, or are we just hearing more about them? Hannah Payne, Climate Resilience Manager at the Center for Climate and Energy Solutions, says, yes, they are becoming more frequent. But more importantly, they're becoming more intense and dangerous.
8: We are seeing wildfires becoming both more frequent and more severe. And this is primarily because there are several different risk factors converging at the same time. I would say that climate change is really increasing some of the conditions that allow destructive wildfires to occur. And this includes extreme heat, longer droughts, drier vegetation, and then longer fire seasons. But when a lot of these underlying conditions around drought, heat, drier vegetation, which can increase the fuel available for a fire to become bigger, faster, come together, we see more intense and more destructive wildfires.
9: According to a UCLA study, forest fires now burn 10 times more acreage each year than they did in the 80s. The U.S. Forest Service also analyzed 35 years of weather data and found that fire seasons are starting earlier in the spring and lasting longer into the fall. And in some parts of the U.S., fire seasons are now more than a month longer than they were decades ago. And it's a cycle that can feed itself, too. U.S. Forest Service researchers found that carbon emissions from wildfires increased by 60% globally between 2001 and 2023. Those emissions add more heat-trapping gases to the atmosphere, contributing to rising global temperatures, which in turn can create the hotter, drier conditions that fuel more extreme fires.
8: Higher temperatures dry out soil, make forest vegetation an easier fuel for fires to catch and then spread, and then just generally create more available fuel, especially at that kind of ground level in both really rural forests, but also in what we call the wildland-urban interface, which is the area where forest and development, usually residential, meets. The other piece is that in many places, wildfire risk is really influenced by decades of fire suppression. So this was kind of a policy and management approach that really focused on suppressing wildfires and didn't engage in a lot of active land management that could have reduced some of the fuels that are helping wildfires burn more actively and at a faster pace today.
9: Add all of these pieces together, and it's a perfect recipe for larger and more destructive fires. But along with threats to human life and property, wildfires also create a major health hazard through smoke. And you don't have to be anywhere near a fire to be impacted. In fact, wildfire smoke can travel thousands of miles, putting communities far from the flames at risk.
8: I think about wildfire smoke a lot, especially because the health impacts of wildfires often extend long after flames are out and really far away from the wildfire source itself.

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1: It's really challenging and really scary is because wildfire smoke contains really fine particulate matter, which are just super small particles that can penetrate deep into our lungs and then enter the bloodstream. And this fine particulate matter, along with other pollutants, can aggravate asthma and other respiratory conditions and is known to be associated with cardiovascular health risks and even mortality.
2: And wildfire smoke is a completely different beast from smoke you'd get from a bonfire or barbecue. As Payne explained, it contains tiny particles that can harm your lungs and make it harder to breathe. But wildfires are unique not only because of how long they can burn, but also because of the range of pollutants they release into the atmosphere.
1: The main difference between wildfire smoke and campfire smoke or bonfire smoke is scale, duration, and then the composition of smoke. So a campfire is typically a relatively small, short-term smoke exposure, right? You might sit around a campfire for 3 or 4 hours, and if smoke gets blown your way, you might move your camp chair so that you're not directly inhaling campfire smoke. Wildfires, on the other hand, can burn for weeks or months and then can expose entire communities to smoke continuously for days and sometimes even weeks, depending on weather patterns and fire behavior. The other thing is that wildfires often burn far more than just trees and brush. So wildfires can burn homes, vehicles, plastics, building materials, and other human-made products that create a much more complex mixture of pollutants that can be really toxic.
2: If you find yourself in the path of wildfire smoke, it's recommended that you limit your time outdoors and wear a mask when you do go outside. Payne also urges people to learn how to read air quality monitors and consider improving the air filtration in their homes. In fire-prone areas, builders should use fire-resistant home materials like concrete and steel, and homeowners can adopt fire-smart landscaping practices. But none of these actions address the source of the issue. Communities and governments also need to work together on fire prevention and resilience, which can include managing fire fuels through practices like tree and forest thinning. Another tool is prescribed fire, intentionally setting controlled fires under specific weather conditions to clear fuels. According to Victoria Donovan, assistant professor of forest management at the University of Florida, this can help reduce the amount of material available to burn and lower the risk of a larger uncontrolled wildfire in the future.
1: Our ecosystems, our systems that we live in, are dependent on fire. And so a big thing that we need to consider is coexistence with fire. We can't remove fire from ecosystems, and so we have to figure out how to cope with fire. And that can come from a number of different ways, right? First of all, a lot of people utilize prescribed fire to manage fuels and benefit ecosystems. So we can utilize things like prescribed fire to reduce wildfire risk around areas that we live in.
2: Donovan says that historically, the Western U.S. and Great Plains burned much more frequently, in large part because indigenous communities used prescribed fire to manage the land. Today, those areas burn less often, but when they do, the fires can be much more catastrophic. So why the change? A Stanford study found that the risk of a severe fire drops by 92% in areas that have experienced low-severity fire. That's because smaller fires clear out vegetation and other fuels that could otherwise feed a more severe fire. And when carefully managed, small, controlled fires can also help maintain healthy, resilient ecosystems.
1: A lot of places in the Western United States are experiencing detrimental impacts from wildfires because the fires are burning outside of historical fire regime characteristics. So they're burning hotter, they're burning more frequently, and this can be detrimental. But there's a lot of systems where fire burned frequently and we've removed it, where we suspect, or there's evidence to show that these fires could actually be beneficial to the ecosystem itself. So in the Great Plains, for instance, we have grasslands that would have burned extremely frequently, as I mentioned, sometimes less than every 2 years. And we've removed fire from those systems. And so what we're seeing is things like woody encroachment.

0: encroachment. We have eastern red cedar is a big problem across a lot of the Great Plains, and that causes ecosystem degradation. It's bad for productivity for ranchers and farmers who are raising cattle. And so there's a lot of negative impacts.
1: However, Donovan acknowledges that while fire can help ecosystems, it still poses a threat to people and to their development, once again raising the question of how can we coexist with fire? Donovan says it will take collaboration between scientists, government agencies, landowners, and community organizations. It's also important to bring fire education into schools to help prevent accidental ignitions from things like campfires and smoking. But above all, she says, we have to accept that fire is a fundamental part of our world and learn how to live with it safely.
0: It's important to kind of distinguish between all fire is bad versus wildfire. You know, we want to prevent uncontrollable fires that are going to pose a risk to human life and settlement. But there are still fires that are extremely important for us to actually do that, as well as manage ecosystems and their benefits.
1: To find out more about Hannah Payne, Victoria Donovan, and all our featured guests, visit viewpointsradio.org. 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Our executive producer is Amira Zaveri. 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I'm Marty Peterson.
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8: This is Viewpoints Explained. I'm Ebony McMorris. 2 years ago, cell phone bans were still something of an experiment. At the time, we reported that at least 15 states had passed policies that banned phones in classrooms. Since then, the number has more than doubled. As of June, Education Week reported that 39 states have now adopted the policy. In some schools, phones stay in backpacks. In others, students have to lock their phones in magnetic pouches until the end of the day. For many parents, the big question that lingers is, are these rules actually working? A national study released this year looked at schools using lockable phone pouches. Teachers said personal phone use among these students fell from 61% to just 13%. But less phone use doesn't automatically mean a more focused classroom. In the first 3 years of the phone ban, test scores stayed about the same, and so did attendance numbers. The first year also brought some friction with disciplinary actions and detention rates increasing as students adjusted to the no phone policy. However, over time, these numbers went down and more students reported feeling better overall. Looking ahead, experts say that the results are more complicated than phones out, grades up. Removing one big distraction doesn't always make young people more engaged. Two big challenges for schools moving forward are how to improve attention spans and build better, healthier habits around technology in general. Another big focus point is creating an environment where young people are genuinely excited about learning. Back-to-school season always brings change, and this is one change that has a lot of support. That's Viewpoints Explained for this week. I'm Ebony McMorris.
9: Thank you. Welcome to Culture Crash, where we examine what's new and old in entertainment. Would you marry a complete stranger the first time you ever met? If you answered no, then you're not a candidate for the Peacock reality show aptly titled Married at First Sight. The show's premise is that alleged experts choose 14 strangers to make up 7 marriages, and the brides and grooms never meet until they get married at the altar, all dressed up in wedding gowns and fancy suits. The camera crews then follow these couples around for the first weeks of their marriages as they try to adjust to life together, build a bond, and hopefully fall in love. By the end of the show, each couple decides if they will stay married or get divorced. If that sounds wild to you, then I've got some good news. The show recently aired its 20th season, which delivered in spades when it came to unintentional comedy, cringeworthy embarrassing moments, and a real look at the gender dynamics and relationship trends evident in the modern heterosexual dating and marriage scenes. Season 20 includes examinations of generational traumas and their impact on descendants working to create lasting marriages, and disagreements over what the proper timeline for sexual activity in a new relationship is, as well as a pickleball enthusiast and thrill seeker who seems dead set on ensuring his wife shares every single one of his passions and interests at any cost. Like all good reality TV, Married at First Sight may enrage you and spark new debates with partners and friends by offering an edited but undeniably considered take on what it means to be alive right now. Married at First Sight is streaming on Peacock. I'm Evan Rook.
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0: the Radio Genius Studios and on great radio stations like K-Earth 101 in Los Angeles, the mothership, our hometown station, Big 98.1 in the city of Philadelphia, Big 94.5 in Phoenix, Arizona, the legend 104.3 WOMC in the Motor City. In just a few minutes, Don Henley talks about his musical influences when he was a kid at home in Texas. But first, let's rewind with Detroit's own Eminem.
1: If you had one shot, one opportunity to seize everything you ever wanted in one moment, would you capture it?

0: right, it's time for a Rewind Artist Spotlight. And this time, it's a guy who is the drummer and the lead singer of the Eagles and a solo artist on his own. He got a lot of exposure to music as a kid. His name, Don Henley.
1: There was always music around. My father loved to listen to the radio, and my grandfather too. And so I was exposed to it at an early age. The region I'm from is sort of a crossroads between cultures. I grew up in the northeastern corner of Texas, and so I was exposed to music from the Ozarks. I was exposed to the music of New Orleans. I was exposed to Western swing. I was exposed to rich blues from East Texas. T-Bone Walker and Scott Joplin were both born in my hometown on farms, so it's in the ground.

0: Don Henley rewinds, and that is the Artist Spotlight. I'm Gary Bryan. Coming up next, the top five biggest hits for September 1999.
1: Rewind with Gary Bryan.
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26: Here's your Super Hits 106 Tri-State forecast. Daytime highs approaching 67 today under mainly cloudy skies with a chance of rain showers. Lows around 47 tonight. A mix of clouds and sun tomorrow. Chance of rain showers 68. Chance of rain showers Tuesday with highs in the mid-70s. Thunderstorms likely and highs in the upper 60s on Wednesday. Currently, it's 53 degrees. I'm staff meteorologist Jennifer Wojcicki.
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0: All right, in just a few minutes, we're going to count down the five biggest hits for the month of September 1999. But first, let's rewind with Bobby Brown.

right, time for another Rewind Custom Top 5 Countdown, and this time we reach back to the month of September in the year 1999. In fifth place, Randy Bachman's kid, Tal Bachman, with She's So High. Let's rewind.

It's a custom top five countdown from September 1999. And as America prepared for Y2K, this was your biggest hit. Smooth. Let's rewind with Sen.

0: Santana rewinds, and that is our custom top five countdown. I'm Gary Bryan, along with engineer Brandon Castillo.
1: Standing by.
0: With a rewind pop culture quiz, my friend. 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Which wrestler has moved the most merchandise all time? Steve Austin, John Cena, or The Rock?
1: You mean Roddy Piper's not on that list?
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19: Here's your Super Hits 106 Tri-State forecast. Daytime highs approaching 67 today under mainly cloudy skies with a chance of rain showers. Lows around 47 tonight. A mix of clouds and sun tomorrow. Chance of rain showers 68. Chance of rain showers Tuesday with highs in the mid 70s. Thunderstorms likely and highs in the upper 60s on Wednesday. Currently 54. I'm staff meteorologist Jennifer Vujicic.
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0: All right, here's your Rewind pop culture quiz. Which wrestler has moved the most merchandise all time? Stone Cold Steve Austin, John Cena, or The Rock? The answer after we jump with Van Halen.

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Dylan rewinds, and that brings us back to the pop culture quiz. The three top wrestlers who have sold the most merchandise in history are number three, The Rock, number two, Stone Cold Steve Austin, and the biggest of all time, John Cena. Let's rewind.

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2: 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In just a few minutes, Debbie Harry in the Artist Spotlight. But first, let's rewind with Guns N' Roses.

0: 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Here's Debbie Harry.
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0: 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I'm Gary Bryan. Coming up next, we're going to count down the top five MTV videos of the 80s.
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3: Here's your Super Hits 106 Tri-State forecast. Mainly cloudy today with a chance for showers. Highs around 67. Tonight, lows dip down to about 47. Chance of rain showers tomorrow, high of 68. Mid-70s Tuesday with a chance of rain showers. Storms likely on Wednesday. Highs in the upper 60s. Right now, 56. I'm staff meteorologist Jennifer Vujicic.
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4: 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But first, let's rewind with Third Eye Blind.

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On November 24th, 1989, MTV released a list of the top videos of the 80s. In fifth place, Wanted, Dead or Alive. Let's rewind with Bon Jovi.

our countdown of the five biggest videos on MTV in the 80s, as released by MTV, is now up to number 3. It's Money for Nothing by Sting and Dire Straits.

We're counting down the five biggest MTV videos of the 80s. And in second place, a great video, Sledgehammer by Peter Gabriel.

0: Michael Jackson Rewinds, and that is our custom top five countdown. I'm Gary Bryant. Engineer Brandon Castillo is here.
1: Right here.
0: Let's try this rewind pop culture quiz on you. When Kennedy William Berry, who is Berry Gordy's son, wrote the song Somebody's Watching Me, he offered it to other artists before they did it with Michael Jackson. Who was the first artist that they offered it to?
1: That was Neil Diamond.
0: No, he was not a believer.
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2: Here's your Super Hits 106 Tri-State forecast. Mainly cloudy today with a chance for showers. Highs around 67. Tonight, lows dip down to about 47. Chance of rain showers tomorrow, high of 68. Mid-70s Tuesday with a chance of rain showers. Storms likely on Wednesday. Highs in the upper 60s. Right now, 59. I'm staff meteorologist Jennifer Vujicki.
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3: All right, here's your Rewind pop culture quiz. When Kennedy William Barry wrote Somebody's Watching Me, they offered it to other artists before he did it with Michael Jackson. Who was the first artist he offered it to? You'll find out after we rewind with Rockwell.

Rockwell Rewinds, that brings us back to the pop culture quiz. The very first artist who was offered that song, Somebody's Watching Me, was Lenny Kravitz. Believe it or not, he used to hang out with those guys, went to high school with them. Let's rewind. A man

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1: 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And also, if you'd like to call 844-REWIND-8, you can make a request and or a dedication. You could wind up going coast to coast on the Telephone Top 5. In just a few minutes, we're going to count down the five biggest hits for September 1987. But first, let's rewind with Lifehouse.

0: right, it's time for another Rewind Artist Spotlight, and this time it's the little guy in AC/DC who wears the schoolboy outfit and plays the guitar. His name is Angus Young. And when they first started out, their manager said, "Why don't you just pretend you're 9 years old? You know, it'll get everybody talking." And that's what he did. Here's Angus.
1: And they told me I'd get rich quick, you know. And George says, "You know what, we'll bill you as a nine-year-old." I said, "I'm not nine." He said, "Yeah, but we'll say that you're only 9 years old and, you know, you're a prodigy. You'll only have to do a couple of shows and we'll make such a big mystery of it." You know? And here I am still doing it.

0: 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I'm Gary Bryan. Coming up straight ahead, the top five hits for September 1987.
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20: Here's your Super Hits 106 Tri-State forecast. Mainly cloudy today with a chance for showers. Highs around 67. Tonight, lows dip down to about 47. Chance of rain showers tomorrow, high of 68. Mid-70s Tuesday with a chance of rain showers. Storms likely on Wednesday, highs in the upper 60s. Right now, 59. I'm staff meteorologist Jennifer Vujitsky.
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0: All right, in just a few minutes, we count down the five biggest hits for September 1987. But first, let's rewind with Green Day.

time for another Rewind Custom Top 5 Countdown, and this time it's the five biggest hits for September 1987. In fifth place, a song that he first released in 1982 and didn't do much, and then he came back with a live version and went to number one in 1987. It's Money Money by Billy Idol.

Our countdown of the five biggest hits for September 1987, now up to second place. A group that was at one time called the biggest girl group in the world. I heard a rumor by Bananarama.

0: Whitesnake Rewinds, and that is our top five countdown. I'm Gary Bryan, along with engineer Brandon Castillo.
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1: Ginny's Got a Gun.
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21: Here's your Super Hits 106 Tri-State forecast. Cloudy today with a chance of rain showers. Daytime highs approaching 67. Lows dip down to about 48. Tonight, clear skies. Slight chance of rain showers. Tomorrow, highs around 68. Partly cloudy. Mid-70s. Tuesday with a chance for showers. Thunderstorms likely on Wednesday. Highs in the upper 60s. Currently 63. I'm staff meteorologist Jennifer Vujicki.
0: And now, back to great music and great stars. 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
0: All right, here's your Rewind pop culture quiz. Which number one hit by Aerosmith was inspired by pillow talk between Barbara Streisand and her husband, actor James Brolin? The answer, after we rewind with No Doubt.
23: You and me.

No Doubt rewinds, and that brings us back to the pop culture quiz. Barbara Streisand and James Brolin were at a party, and they started talking about their pillow talk. And James Brolin says, "I never want to fall asleep because I don't want to miss a thing." One of the other people at that party was songwriter Diane Warren, and that inspired her to write a song called "I Don't Want to Miss a Thing." Let's rewind with Aerosmith.

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4: 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In just a few minutes, we're going to put George Michael in the artist spotlight. But first, let's rewind with Linkin Park. It's

0: All right, it's time for a Rewind Artist Spotlight, and this time it's a vintage clip from 1988 where this superstar says, "I'm attractive because I'm rich." Here's George Michael.
1: I'm not going to sit and think, well, they wouldn't fancy me if I wasn't a pop star, if I wasn't a singer, if I wasn't rich, because I am all those things, you know, and that's part of what attracts people to me now.

0: 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I'm Gary Bryan. Coming up next, the top five hits for September 1994.
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28: Here's your Super Hits 106 Tri-State forecast. Cloudy today with a chance of rain showers. Daytime highs approaching 67. Lows dip down to about 48. Tonight, clear skies. Slight chance of rain showers. Tomorrow, highs around 68. Partly cloudy. Mid-70s. Tuesday, with a chance for showers. Thunderstorms likely on Wednesday. Highs in the upper 60s. Currently, 63. I'm staff meteorologist Jennifer Vujcicki.
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0: All right, in just a few minutes, we're going to count down the five biggest hits for the month of September 1994. But first, let's rewind with Joan Jett and the Blackhearts.

0: right, it's time for another Rewind Custom Top 5 Countdown. And this time we reach back to the month of September 1994. And in fifth place, the very first hit for Sheryl Crow.
1: Hit it. This ain't no disco. It ain't no country club either.

Up to number four on this list of big hits for September 1994, originally done by a group called Lakeside, this version of Fantastic Voyage hits the top five for Coolio.

0: countdown of the five biggest hits for September 1994 is now up to number one, and it's A Girl with Glasses. Engineer Brandon Castillo loves this.
1: I do.
0: The song is called Stay, and it's Lisa Loeb. Let's rewind.

0: Lisa Loeb and Nine Stories Rewind with Stay, and that is our custom top five countdown. All right, engineer Brandon Castillo.
1: Yes.
0: 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In which TV show did a guy named Patrick J. Adams play Meghan Markle's boyfriend?
1: Oh, that would be Gilligan's Island.
0: Very close.
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20: Here's your Super Hits 106 Tri-State forecast. Cloudy skies expected today with a chance for scattered showers. High of 67, 48 tonight. Slight chance for showers tomorrow. Daytime highs approaching 68. Chance of rain showers Tuesday with highs in the mid-70s. Storms likely and highs in the upper 60s on Wednesday. Right now, it's 61 degrees. I'm staff meteorologist Jennifer Wojcicki.
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0: All right, here's your Rewind pop culture quiz. In which TV show did an actor named Patrick J. Adams star as Meghan Markle's boyfriend? The answer after we rewind with Soft

Soft Cell rewinds, and that brings us back to the pop culture quiz. Patrick J. Adams, the actor, played Meghan Markle's boyfriend in a show called Suits. And there's like 500 episodes available to stream. So start now. Let's rewind.

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0: right, it's time for another Rewind Artist Spotlight. And this time, it's a superstar who talks about going from being a broke waitress to a rich rock star overnight. Her name is Stevie Nicks.
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1: Waitress. Cleaning lady. We had $100 bills everywhere. It was very funny in a lot of ways because we had been so poor that we were so stunned, you know. And all of a sudden, you could really have anything you wanted. It was really something. I mean, it was really the dream come true overnight.

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26: Here's your Super Hits 106 Tri-State forecast. Cloudy skies expected today with a chance for scattered showers. High of 67, 48 tonight. Slight chance for showers tomorrow. Daytime highs approaching 68. Chance of rain showers Tuesday with highs in the mid-70s. Storms likely and highs in the upper 60s on Wednesday. Right now, 59. I'm staff meteorologist Jennifer Vujicki.
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0: All right, it's time for this week's five coolest requests. We call it the Telephone Top 5 at 844-REWIND-8. We're going to hear from Alabama, Northern California, Phoenix, Arizona, Maryland, and this call from the home of WOMC, Detroit.
1: Just a song that I have not heard in years, and that's Run DMC's version of Walk This Way with Aerosmith. I'd love to hear that song.

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1: 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Great show. We want it fantastic. Hey,

0: Our countdown to the five coolest requests of the week is now up to number 3. And a call from the home of Big 94.5, Phoenix.
1: This is Terry in Phoenix, Arizona. I was wondering if you could play Dusty Springfield's theme with Pet Shop Boys. What did I do to deserve this? That's what I wonder all the time. Living here in Phoenix, Arizona, where it's 115 all the time.

0: Coast to coast, it's all request. It's the telephone top five. In second place, this call from Northern California.
1: Hello, this is Chase Reiner from San Bernardino, California. This is a dedicated song to my wife, Myra Reiner. It's going to be Kiss Me by Sixpence None the Richer.

0: 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Now up to number one. And a call from Alabama.
1: Hey, Gary, this is Caitlin Prince from Horton, Alabama. And I'm calling to request When Doves Cry by Prince.

0: Prince Rewinds, and that is this week's Telephone Top 5. I'm Gary Bryan, along with engineer Brandon Castillo.
1: Let's do it!
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20: Here's your Super Hits 106 Tri-State forecast. Cloudy skies expected today with a chance for scattered showers. High of 67, 48 tonight. Slight chance for showers tomorrow. Daytime highs approaching 68. Chance of rain showers Tuesday with highs in the mid-70s. Storms likely and highs in the upper 60s on Wednesday. Right now, 59. I'm staff meteorologist Jennifer Wojcicki.
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0: All right, here's your Rewind pop culture quiz. Which group is known as the pioneers of Irish rap? The answer after we rewind with Madonna.

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I'm Gary Bryan. We'll see you next week. And in the meantime, be kind and rewind.

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10: Here's your Super Hits 106 Tri-State Forecast. Daytime highs approaching 67 this afternoon under overcast skies with a chance for scattered rain showers. Lows dip down to about 48 tonight, clear skies. Slight chance of rain showers tomorrow, 68. Daytime highs approaching 74 Tuesday with a chance of rain showers. Thunderstorms likely, 69 on Wednesday. Right now, 59. I'm Staff Meteorologist Paul Trombley.

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5: Mainly cloudy this afternoon with a chance for scattered rain showers. Highs level off around 67, lows level off around 48. Tonight, clear skies. Sunshine mixed with clouds at times. Tomorrow, slight chance of rain showers. High of 68. Daytime highs approaching 74 Tuesday with a chance for showers. Thunderstorms likely 69 on Wednesday. Currently 60. I'm staff meteorologist Paul Trombley.

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7: Here's your Super Hits 106 Tri-State Forecast. Mainly cloudy this afternoon with a chance for scattered rain showers. Highs level off around 67, lows level off around 48 tonight. Clear skies, sunshine mixed with clouds at times. Tomorrow, slight chance of rain showers, high of 68. Daytime highs approaching 74 Tuesday with a chance for showers. Thunderstorms likely 69 on Wednesday. Currently 60. I'm staff meteorologist Paul Trombley.

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8: Here's your Super Hits 106 Tri-State Forecast. Highs level off around 64 this afternoon under mainly sunny skies. Clear skies tonight, lows dip down to about 48. Sunshine mixed with clouds at times tomorrow. Chance for showers, highs level off around 69. Mid-70s Tuesday with a chance for showers. Cooler Wednesday with highs in the upper 60s and thunderstorms possible. Right now, 61. I'm Staff Meteorologist Paul Trombley.

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9: Here's your Super Hits 106 Tri-State Forecast. Highs level off around 64 this afternoon under mainly sunny skies. Clear skies tonight, lows dip down to about 48. Sunshine mixed with clouds at times tomorrow. Chance for showers, highs level off around 69. Mid-70s Tuesday with a chance for showers. Cooler Wednesday with highs in the upper 60s and thunderstorms possible. Right now, 61. I'm Staff Meteorologist Paul Trombley.

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6: Here's your Super Hits 106 Tri-State Forecast. Lots of sunshine this afternoon with daytime highs approaching 64. Clear skies tonight, lows level off around 48. Chance for showers tomorrow, daytime highs approaching 69, sunshine mixed with clouds at times. Chance for showers Tuesday with highs in the mid-70s, thunderstorms likely and highs in the upper 60s on Wednesday. Right now, it's 66 degrees. I'm Staff Meteorologist Paul Trombley.

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12: Here's your Super Hits 106 Tri-State Forecast. Lots of sunshine this afternoon with daytime highs approaching 64. Clear skies tonight, lows level off around 48. Chance for showers tomorrow, daytime highs approaching 69, sunshine mixed with clouds at times. Chance for showers Tuesday with highs in the mid-70s, thunderstorms likely, and highs in the upper 60s on Wednesday. Right now, it's 66 degrees. I'm Staff Meteorologist Paul Trombley.

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1: Here's your Super Hits 106 Tri-State Forecast. Mainly sunny skies this afternoon with highs around 67. Lows dip down to about 48. Tonight, clear skies. Sunshine mixed with clouds at times tomorrow. Chance of rain showers. High temperatures reach up to 69. Mid-70s Tuesday with a chance of rain showers. Turning cooler Wednesday with highs in the upper 60s and thunderstorms possible. Currently, it's 66 degrees. I'm staff meteorologist Paul Trombley.

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9: Here's your Super Hits 106 Tri-State Forecast. Mainly sunny skies this afternoon with highs around 67. Lows dip down to about 48. Tonight, clear skies. Sunshine mixed with clouds at times. Tomorrow, chance of rain showers. High temperatures reach up to 69. Mid-70s Tuesday with a chance of rain showers. Turning cooler Wednesday with highs in the upper 60s and thunderstorms possible. Right now, it's 67 degrees. I'm staff meteorologist Paul Trombley.

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2: Here's your Super Hits 106 Tri-State Forecast. Mainly sunny skies this afternoon with highs around 67. Lows dip down to about 48. Tonight, clear skies. Sunshine mixed with clouds at times tomorrow. Chance of rain showers. High temperatures reach up to 69. Mid-70s Tuesday with a chance of rain showers. Turning cooler Wednesday with highs in the upper 60s and thunderstorms possible. Right now, it's 67 degrees. I'm staff meteorologist Paul Trombley.

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9: Here's your Super Hits 106 Tri-State Forecast. Clear skies tonight with lows around 48. Chance of rain showers tomorrow. Daytime highs approaching 69. Sunshine mixed with clouds at times. Overcast tomorrow night. Thunderstorms likely. Lows level off around 64. High temperatures reach up to 75 Tuesday with a chance of rain showers. Storms likely 70 on Wednesday. Currently, it's 68 degrees. I'm staff meteorologist Paul Trombley.

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1: Here's your Super Hits 106 Tri-State Forecast. Clear skies tonight with lows around 48. Chance of rain showers tomorrow. Daytime highs approaching 69. Sunshine mixed with clouds at times. Overcast tomorrow night. Thunderstorms likely. Lows level off around 64. High temperatures reach up to 75 Tuesday with a chance of rain showers. Storms likely 70 on Wednesday. Currently, it's 68 degrees. I'm staff meteorologist Paul Trombley.

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7: Here's your Super Hits 106 Tri-State Forecast. Clear skies tonight with lows around 48. Chance of rain showers tomorrow. Daytime highs approaching 69. Sunshine mixed with clouds at times. Overcast tomorrow night. Thunderstorms likely. Lows level off around 64. High temperatures reach up to 75 Tuesday with a chance of rain showers. Storms likely 70 on Wednesday. Currently 67. I'm staff meteorologist Paul Trombley.

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1: Here's your Super Hits 106 Tri-State Forecast. Clear skies tonight with lows around 48. Chance of rain showers tomorrow. Daytime highs approaching 69. Sunshine mixed with clouds at times. Overcast tomorrow night. Thunderstorms likely. Lows level off around 64. High temperatures reach up to 75 Tuesday with a chance of rain showers. Storms likely 70 on Wednesday. Right now, it's 64 degrees. I'm Staff Meteorologist Paul Trombley.

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